find different ways to word the same old song. Ever since I came along from the day the song called How My Name Is dropped, started thinking my name was fault. Cause anytime things went wrong, I was the one who they would blame it on. The media made me the equivalent of a modern day Genghis Khan. Try to argue it was only entertainment, dawg. Gangster? Nah, courageous balls. Had to change my style. They said I'm way too soft, and I sound like AZ and Nas. I came to claws, and the fame's been out since then. But up until the instant that I went against it, it was ingrained in me that I wouldn't amount to a shit stain, I thought. No wonder I had to unlearn everything my brain was taught. Do I really belong in this game I've come?

Don't be afraid to say no more. From this day forward, just let them mayhaws talk. Take it with a grain of salt and eat their fucking faces off. The legend of the angry one, it's on through you when I'm gone.

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You seem like you're cool with or without it, 'cause you put me through hell.

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Look. My notepad caught many bodies. Screenshots solve plenty problems. Voice knows bag plenty hotties. Can't just talk to me like anybody. Can't just talk to me like anybody. Man, you bitches know that I'm a somebody. And little baby bad, she got a drum body. Your feelings I just couldn't shake. Disrespect it, I just shouldn't take. You just couldn't see the good in Drake. 4 months, not a long time, but you fucked somebody you just couldn't wait. You broke my heart, you broke my heart.

I've been thinking lately how much I miss you. I haven't touched your face in weeks. I've been thinking how much I'd like to kiss you.

They say the holy water's watered down, and this town's lost its faith. Our colors will fade eventually, so if our time is running out, day after day, we'll make the mundane a masterpiece. Oh my, my, oh my, my love, I take one look at you, you're taking me out.

first flight. Take me to wherever. Sunny days or cold nights, it don't matter the weather. What could be better when paradise feels so right without you?